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1: 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Wish I could shake this
0: 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My heart wants to run away. 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